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It's Lindsay Marie, your afternoon MC. 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

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Yes, I don't see Spotify sending you to San Diego. It's 107.7 The Bone, giving you another shot at a free trip for two to San Diego to witness Metallica's M72 tour from the Snake Pit. Airfare, hotel, bragging rights included. Just text, what's the keyword? Black, B-L-A-C-K, to 95819 for your chance to win. 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
1: On this day back in 1991, Guns N' Roses announced that founding member and guitar player Izzy Stradlin was leaving the band. Stradlin was fed up with a combo of Axl's personal behavior and mismanagement of the band, and he couldn't stand being around Slash and Duff's drug and alcohol use. You see, Izzy had gotten sober, and he was quoted saying, "Once I quit drugs, I couldn't help looking around and asking myself, is this all there is? I was just tired of it. I needed to get out." And, you know, we can't blame him for that. You try to be around Axl sober. That's your Classic Rock Rewind. I'm April Rose, and this is Steve Gorman Rocks.
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0: 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I'm Zara Rothschild, teacher of the youth rock and pop classes at Community Music Center in San Francisco. 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

0: It's September 23rd. April, it's time to look back. How about a quick musical history lesson?
1: Let's go. I'm ready for it.
0: April, on this day in 1969, this is so crazy, Northern Illinois University's newspaper, the campus paper called the Northern Star, ran a story that claimed Paul McCartney had been killed in a car crash 3 years earlier in 1966 and was replaced by a lookalike. It got so much heat around the world, McCartney had to come out of seclusion at his Scottish farm and meet with some journalists to deny these rumors. That's crazy.
1: Well, you should have taken like a blood DNA test just to prove that, too.
0: On this day in 1968, the Beatles were in the studio working on the White Album.
1: So good.
0: And the Doors, the band, the Doors, stopped by to visit in the studio.
1: Would that make you nervous, or would that, like, inspire you to do better?
0: If you were the Beatles, of course not. You're like, who cares who the Doors are? But if you're the Doors, yeah, that'd make you nervous. 1077, The Bone.
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23: 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You want to get out there and give it to them tonight, baby? Come on!
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0: Aerosmith from the Pump album, 1989. Janie's Got a Gun on Steve Gorman Rocks. Steven Tyler said he had that melody. Ba-da-da-da-da.
1: It's so good.
0: And the words, Janie's Got a Gun, they just came to him. And he sang it out loud, and he recognized, well, I have to use those words. You don't argue with inspiration. So then he's like, well, geez, now I got to write a whole song. I got to figure out who Janie is and why she has a gun.
1: I like that. Sounds like divine intervention of just
0: that's what it is.
1: Given lyrics out of nowhere, and that's why he's a legend.
0: That's one of many reasons why that man's a legend. We're back tomorrow night for Steve Gorman Rocks. We'll talk to you then.
1: See you then.
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1: This is Robert Carey, and I wanted to thank you for always making me smile and putting music in my heart. You're truly a very special part of my day. See you at the next show. Love, love you guys. Keep rocking.
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1: I don't think even a Bears fan is going to come up in here and say, hey, Rome, come on now. You know we can win it all this year. I know Ben Johnson thinks you can win it all this year. However, if you want to go out there and you want to hang 59 on fools every single week, I'm here for it. This is not their year to win it all.
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15: Rest of the West Valley, 87 on the Guadalupe, that's wide open. 101 looking good through San Jose, continuing on to the Bayshore Freeway. 101 and 280 on the peninsula, also at the limit. That's traffic. I'm Paul Maxwell.
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16: Ramp to southbound 85. Look out for activity there. A car went off the roadway. Baybridge Toll Plaza backup is minor, but a stall reported before the metering lights in lane 3. That's traffic. I'm Mark Nieto.
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9: Ramp to southbound 85. Look out for activity there. A car went off the roadway. Baybridge Toll Plaza backup is minor, but a stall reported before the metering lights in lane 3. That's traffic. I'm Mark Nieto.
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0: 1077 The Bone. It's ACDC for our Friday Eve, as I like to call it. We got a lot to get into today. I've got more keywords to get you qualified to head off to San Diego on a rock and roll adventure, if you will, to see Metallica in the Snake Pit. So I'll give out that first keyword in just about 20 minutes. So hang loose for that. And of course, I want to make sure that you know, if you are going through something and you feel like you need an attorney, you need to call the Dolan Law Firm. I was speaking with Sabrina yesterday on the text lines. I can't get into too much detail, I guess, but she was sharing with me at her place of business, there's been some real HR sexual harassment issues going on. I'll leave that there. And she reached out to me because she's heard me talk about Dolan Law Firm for a long time, and I just encouraged her because I'm not the expert. I'm just kind of the conduit, you know what I mean? 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Or if you've been in some sort of injury accident, I hope that's not the case, but if it is, DolanLawFirm.com. 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All right, I've got your first Metallica keyword coming up in just about 20 minutes here on The Bone. Stay tuned.
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13: Six, it's a wreck in the right lane with traffic there backed up to 29th Avenue. Westbound Kirker Pass Road, it has overturned car off the roadway, backed up about a mile. That's traffic by Mark Nieto.

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0: rambling on with Led Zeppelin 107.7 The Bomb. I promised you a keyword and that I shall deliver. This keyword will get you qualified automatically to go to San Diego to see Metallica in the Snake Pit. There's no better way to see them. Well, you know what? That's not true. Actually, there is a better way. For free. How about that? So text in the keyword ELSE, as in nothing else matters. ELSE. Text ELSE to 95819, and that's going to put you in the running for this grand prize trip. And again, it's in San Diego. It's not till next May, so you've got some time on this one. May 13th, 2027, a part of their new tour dates that they just announced next week. So you get two Snake Pit tickets to that show in San Diego, round trip airfare for you and a guest, and two-night hotel stay, all thanks to our people at Q Prime. So text in ELSE to 95819, and you're in the running.
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4: 8 down to Alvarado Niles, a wreck near A Street, also just cleared off the freeway. Northbound 101 at Shoreline, a crash in the two left-hand lanes, solid from 237. That's traffic. I'm Mark Nieto.
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0: wait for Stone Temple Pilots at Aftershock. How lucky are we here at the Bone and in the Bay Area? We just got to hang out with them at the Shoreline last week, and now, boom, next week they're going to be at Aftershock. We just did a great interview with Eric, the drummer for STP. That is on YouTube. So pull up 107.7 The Bone on YouTube. You'll find that. Really great chat. Kind of went deep talking about the idea of replacing members after their passing. Of course, that's happened with STP not once, but twice with both Scott Weiland and Chester Bennington. And he talked about both of them. And that kind of came up because we were talking about Soundgarden. If Soundgarden moves on and has Taylor Momsen in the band, if that becomes a thing, you know, kind of his thoughts on that. Also pretty reckless with Taylor Momsen will also be playing Aftershock. Are you going to Aftershock? If you are, connect with Huey and I. We would love to see you out there. We always love running into our boneheads in the wild, as we like to call them. So make sure you follow us on social so you can kind of see where we're hanging out. And yeah, it's going to be a hell of a good time.
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0: Tonight is the night, one of the last biggest rock shows of the year at the Shoreline. The return of the Carnival of Sins with Motley Crue, Tesla, and Extreme. This will be my third show at the Shoreline in 10 days. I feel like I have a part-time setup at the Shoreline, which I love because A, it's one of the closest venues to me, and B, I love that place. I love going to the Shoreline. The parking situation is great. Everything about it, just love being able to get in and out of there and see a great rock show. So tonight is the night. If you don't have your tickets yet, you still can get them. 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Well, as of just a few moments ago, I checked. Doors open at 6:30. If you see Huey and I out there, say hello, stop us and say hi, and we can cheers our beers and take a selfie. Would love to see you. We've been seeing a lot of boneheads in the wild, which is always so fun. So if you want to grab your last minute tickets, you could do so. 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
7: This is Bear Territory.
13: Westbound 80 is slow right from Hilltop past a crash near Carlson that may be blocking the left-hand lane down to University and your Bay Bridge Toll Plaza back up into the maze. That's traffic. I'm Mark Nieto.

And wow, I gotta give it up to Wendy's. I honestly, I don't think I've ever eaten at a Wendy's in my whole life. So this isn't necessarily an ad for their food, but they've done something in the marketing space that I think is pretty freaking brilliant. They have come up with an emo album, and it's called Songs to Listen to in a Wendy's Parking Lot. It's kind of emo, pop punky. All the songs are about their food in some way, in some form or fashion. It's kind of ridiculous, but why do they also kind of hit? Check out these tiny little clips. This is like a little montage of some of their tunes. And by the way, the first one I realized is a friend of mine. Me and Huey, we know Matty Mullins. He's the lead singer of Memphis Mayfire and Anne Berlin, and he's doing this for Wendy's. Check it out.

0: again, why are these kind of bangers? I don't understand. Are we playing these on Bone Breakers? That's insane. Check it out. I posted the clip. You can see it if you want to check them out yourself. I put them up on my Instagram stories at Chastalynn, Chastalynn. Also, stick around for about 20 minutes. I've got some tickets to see Britt Floyd. Those are coming at you here on The Bone soon.
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0: 77 The Bone. Well, I told you I have some Brit Floyd tickets to give away, and that is exactly the truth, and the time is now. They're going to be here very, very soon. In fact, on October 14th at the Fox Theater in Oakland. And what's really great, if you win these tickets from me right now, you're automatically qualified for a grand prize upgrade. And this includes everything. Front row tickets. I mean, doesn't get better than that. Oh, yeah, it does. You would also get VIP packages, which includes early access to the show. You get a two-song sound check. You get a little goodie bag, meet and greet, all kinds of cool stuff. And if you want to buy your tickets to make sure that you have them, you should do so. Thank you to Another Planet for giving us these tickets. And the Fox Theater, you know how much I love that place. It's so beautiful. All the details and rules and link to buy the tickets are on The Bone's website, 1077thebone.com. But if you want to win for free, let's test your luck with me right now. Caller 10, 888-303-BONE. You're going to see Brit Floyd at the Fox Theater in Oakland. Let's do it.
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0: 77 The Bone. Well, damn it. Another year, another Ohana Fest that I am not attending. This is something I've wanted to do for years. In fact, I just realized Ohana Fest has been around for 10 years. It's a festival down in Dana Point, down in SoCal, put together by Eddie Vedder and members of Pearl Jam. And it looks incredible. The timing of it just kind of sucks for me personally because September is so freaking busy. You know, you've just gotten into the school rhythm. There are so many rock shows happening here in the Bay Area. And then it always butts right up next to Aftershock, which is next weekend. And I'm always there. So traveling, you know, 2 weekends in a row, it's that whole rock and roll work life mom balance situation. Something's got to give. And unfortunately, it's Ohana. Maybe next year. There's always next year. So tomorrow, Eddie Vedder plays. He headlines, but there's a lot of bands playing. Of course, Billy Idol, Bad Religion tomorrow. It looks like Alabama Shakes. Oh my God, that's going to be a fun one. And then the final day on the 27th, Pearl Jam will be headlining. And the Pixies. Damn it. All right, next year, I'm going to try to figure this out. But here's my question. Are you going to Ohana Fest? And if you are, will you just get like a great picture or video of Eddie Vedder posted on social and tag me? Would really appreciate that.
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8: Highway 4 all the way down onto westbound 24, which remains sluggish to Central Lafayette. San Mateo Bridge, westbound 92, a slow ride from Hesperian to 101. That's traffic. I'm Mark Nieto.

0: 107.7 The Bone. We are the Rock of the Bay, but also, of course, your flagship for 49ers football. And hot damn, we are off to a fantastic start. Of course, taking on the Rams in Melbourne. Got to win there. Taking on Miami last weekend. Got to win there. We winning over the Cardinals this weekend. I have a good feeling. And it's all going down here on the Bone. Noon o'clock on Sunday will be the pregame 105 kickoff. And of course, we have all your action in bone crushing stereo. Also, Huey will be talking to our 49er boy, Mr. Colton McKivitz, giving us all the inside scoop, the hot 49ers tea, if you will. And we're posting those in video form as well as podcast form this year. 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You'll see it. And yeah, it's a real fun chat. Colt McKivitz is a real cool dude. It's fun to have it in video because we get to know him on a whole new level.
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14: 37 at Lakeville, a wreck in the left lane, backed up to Highway 121. Southbound 280 in Burlingame near Truesdale, a car fire, maybe starting a brush fire there. That's traffic. I'm Mark Nieto.
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0: a little Deep Purple for our Friday Eve here on 107.7 The Bone. I am Chasta here to remind you as we head closer to the weekend, if you've got a project on your list, say cleaning out the garage, and you can't do that because you've got a big old car sitting there taking up all that precious space, reach out to Cars for Kids today. They are here to help, and they make this process unbelievably easy. I have actually helped two friends just this month alone get rid of their old clunker cars and hand them over to Cars for Kids. So give them a call. It's super simple. 1-877-CARS-FOR-KIDS. There's free pickup, no paperwork, no headaches, and you get a couple of nice things as bonus. A tax deduction, which Lord knows we always need that help, and a vacation voucher that I promise you could use. I know that. So it only takes 2 minutes to give them your info, and then they take it over from there. And then they do really great work with it, especially this back-to-school season. They help kids get the resources they need to learn and succeed. So give them a call today. It is legit. It's real. It's impactful. 1-877-CARS-FOR-KIDS. 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
15: West Sierra, Cotati crashed in the right lane, backed up to 116, and westbound 580 at Keller in Oakland, a wreck in the left lane, backed up to Estadio. That's traffic. I'm Mark Nieto.
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0: 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The Victory Cannon. And of course,
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0: Holy crap. I'm out of breath jumping around the Bone Studios to Metallica 107.7 The Bone. Woo! Okay, but I have to catch my breath because I've got a keyword I need to get you so that you can text it in and get qualified for this vacation to San Diego to see Metallica. And it is true, T-R-U-E, as in sad but true. 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It's as simple as that. 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Again, it's going to San Diego, round-trip airfare for you and a guest. You get two-night hotel stay and two snake pit passes, baby, to see Metallica on the 13th of May, 2027. All a part of their extended tour. Man, M72 tour rolls on for Metallica. 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
13: Walk delays of about an hour. Bay Bridge solo crash in the two middle lanes eastbound, the lower deck, right as you leave San Francisco. You're stopped up from 101. That's traffic. I'm Jeff Knox.
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0: Bringing the vibes to our Friday Eve here on 107.7 The Bone. I am Chasta, heading into a very busy and hopefully very impactful weekend. I have an interesting one ahead of me. So I'm emceeing or hosting a couple of events about mental health over the weekend. In fact, tomorrow afternoon, I'm going to be on a Zoom call speaking to middle school kids in a Palm Springs school about mental health and hopefully connecting with them, giving them some hope and feeling a little less alone in the world. I think mental health is incredibly important. It's one of the things that I love talking most about because it's something that we all can improve on and connect with. And it really is so, so important, even more so today than it ever has been. And then Saturday night, I am emceeing a benefit, Rusty Chain's Chris Cornell tribute show, a benefit for San Francisco Suicide Prevention, our seventh year of doing this. It's such an important event at Great American Music Hall. 30 of the best musicians we have to offer here in the Bay Area, all playing together and all songs you know and love. Chris Cornell, of course, one of the most beloved voices in all of rock and roll, and a tribute to him is so important. But raising money for San Francisco Suicide Prevention and the Felton Institute is really close to my heart. So I'm really excited to be a part of it. Would love to see you out there. I can promise you an incredible night. Again, we've done this for 7 years, so I guarantee you, I know exactly what to expect, and I'm so thrilled. So grab your tickets, or if you can't be there for whatever reason, you'd like to donate to the cause, you can do that as well. 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

0: I am Chastity here at The Bone, and I leave you with my bestie, Huey. He's got your rock and roll covered until 2 o'clock, and I will get to talk to you tomorrow. It's going to be Friday, but also, do you realize what tomorrow is? It's September 25th, 925, the new Dolly Parton Day. I love this. I love that people all over the country will be celebrating her. I know in my other hometown of New Orleans, they're doing a Dolly Parton parade. So that's going to be cool. It'll be awesome to see what pops up in celebration of our queen, America's sweetheart, Miss Dolly Parton tomorrow. So whatever happens, I will be reporting on it in the morning. I'll be on the air, of course, 6 to 10, and I'll talk to you then. Take care of yourself, take care of each other, and love, love.
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15: 101 jam from Candlestick onto the eastbound Skyway out to the Bay Bridge, thanks to an earlier crash. Westbound Bay Bridge backed up into the maze and then slow out to the island where there was an earlier wreck. That's traffic. I'm Mark Nieto.
1: That's your bonehead workforce traffic.
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Classic Pink Floyd on the bone. What's up, boneheads? Huey here. Happy Thursday, aka Baby Friday. And in case you missed the news, Metallica last week announced new tour dates for 2027. And one of those dates is in San Diego. And we're sending one lucky listener to that show. And you get to watch it from the snake pit. So this winner and their guests will get the trip of a lifetime because you get airfare, hotel, and tickets that put you right there in the center of the stage for an unforgettable 360-degree Metallica experience. So listen this week for the National Text keywords for your chance to go beyond the crowd and into the sneak pit with Metallica. 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I'll give out a keyword in a few minutes after Journey. Taking us there, it's AC/DC and the Rock of the Bay.

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5: 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The Victory Cannon. And of course,
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1: 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Zen is f***ing.

Vintage Journey on the Bone, and those guys will be back in the Bay Area to play a hometown show at the Chase Center in San Francisco coming up in a couple months on November 28th. And get your last-minute tickets over at Ticketmaster.com. Huey here. Speaking of Bay Area bands, Metallica added new tour dates for 2027, and the closest show for us here on the West Coast is when they play in San Diego, but you could be there because we have a text contest going on throughout this week for a chance to win a trip to San Diego to see Metallica live in concert. But more importantly, you get to watch that concert from the Snake Pit. I've done the Snake Pit before. I did it for the first time last year at Levi's. It's the best concert experience ever because Metallica, for their concerts in these stadiums, they play on a circular stage. So you're right there in the middle of that circle. So the guys are rotating, walking around right there in front of you, up close. It's amazing. So this giveaway is truly incredible. One winner will get two Snake Pit tickets to see Metallica live in concert in San Diego next year on May 13th. You get round trip airfare, a two-night hotel stay. This value for this prize is $3,000. Thank you to Q Prime for providing that prize. So how do you want such an amazing experience? Well, you have to text in a keyword that we give you. We have four keywords each weekday. You get a new keyword between the hours of 6 to 9 a.m., 9 a.m. to noon, 12 to 3 p.m., and 3 to 7 p.m. So right now, text the word TRUE to 95819, T-R-U-E, TRUE to 95819. After you do that, you're now in the running for a chance to win that trip. For more info, just go to The Bone's website, 1077thebone.com.

0: Have you heard of that new band, Sons of Cream, featuring the children and relatives of the legendary band? First off, you got Kofi Baker. He plays the drums, and he's the son of original drummer Ginger Baker. Also, Malcolm Bruce, who plays bass, guitar, and sings. He's the son of original bassist and vocalist Jack Bruce. And then you have Rob Johnson, who plays guitar and sings, and he's the grandnephew of Ginger Baker. And they just announced tour dates for next year, 2027. So check it out online. Huey here. Speaking of concerts, the Rush Tribute Project. These guys are amazing. You need to check them out. The Rush Tribute Project performs Moving Pictures, the entire album front to back, plus all their greatest hits and deep cuts with vintage instruments, multi-camera projections, and immersive lighting. So don't miss this electrifying tribute to Rock and Roll Hall of Famers Rush. Tickets are on sale now at Ticketmaster.com, and they will be at the Palace of Fine Arts in San Francisco on October 16th. I will give away a pair of free tickets before the end of the hour, actually in a few minutes after Motley Crue. So keep it right here at 107.7 The Bone, the Rock of the Bay.
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One of the many hit songs, Motley Crue, will be performing tonight when they, along with Tesla and Extreme, bring the return of the Carnival of Sins tour to Shoreline Mountain View. 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It's your friendly neighborhood DJ, Baby Huey. Speaking of concerts, I teased it earlier, so let's do it. Right now, take one winner, caller 10 at 888-303-BONE, wins two tickets to see the Rush Tribute Project at the Palace of Fine Arts in San Francisco on October 16th, price furnished by Emporium. 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

that summer 2026 is officially over. Also, summer of Huey 3.0 is done, which bums me out because I love summer so much. So as I begin counting down the days until summer 2027 and summer of Huey 4.0, let's get back into your Thursday morning soundtrack where we play hit song after hit song like this one. It's the Eagles on 107.7 The Bone, The Rock of the Bay, and streaming on the free Bone app.

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Have you seen the new trailer for the upcoming John Madden biopic? It came out this morning on YouTube, and Nicolas Cage will be playing John Madden, and Christian Bale will play Raiders owner Al Davis, and Madden depicts the life of John Madden and his involvement in the development of the Madden NFL video game series. The film will be released on Prime Video on November 18th. It looks great. I can't wait to see it. The one thing, though, that has thrown me off is I wish Nicolas Cage did a better job of sounding like John Madden. It just sounds like Nick Cage with makeup on. I posted the video on my Facebook, facebook.com/BabyHueyOfficial. Let me know what you think. Text me 888-303-BONE.

0: So later today, I will be recording my weekly report with San Francisco 49ers offensive lineman Colton McKivitz. If you have any questions for Colton, please text me, 888-303-BONE, and we will be talking, of course, about the Niners' big win last Sunday, 35-13, over the Miami Dolphins, and then we'll look ahead to this coming Sunday as the San Francisco 49ers will be home again at Levi's Stadium, taking on NFC West divisional rival, the Arizona Cardinals. It all starts with the pregame show at noon, kickoff at 1:05 p.m., and hear every play of every game in bone-crushing stereo right here on 107.7 The Bone, the Rock of the Bay.
1: $5,000. That's the average amount of money people in the U.S. are now spending on gas in a year. $5,000. That's crazy. If you drive, you have to download Upside, the free app that gives you cash back for buying gas. That's right. You can earn cash back.

Now that's the fall season, that means coming up will be the end of daylight savings time, and November 1st this year is when we will be setting our clocks back 1 hour. And I like daylight savings time. I like the longer days, but apparently experts say schools and students would suffer if a permanent daylight saving time became a reality. Sleep experts say a sunrise after 8 a.m. could be an issue for many, especially for students and educators, since most school days begin earlier than that. And one professor at Rutgers University Psychology Department argues that standard time should be permanent instead of daylight savings, saying we really need to be aligning our clocks and our bodies to the sun, which promotes our health, and making a permanent daylight savings time actually is likely to harm the health and well-being of young people and adults. So which one do you prefer, daylight savings time or standard time? Text me 888-303-BONE.

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Good news and bad news for fans of the Gremlins franchise. Actually, did you know Warner Brothers is making a Gremlins 3? Yeah, so the good news is yesterday the movie studio released their first teaser of Gizmo. It's out now on social media, so check it out. But the bad news, they announced that the movie's being delayed. Instead of coming out next year on November 19th, it's being delayed to October 6th, 2028. I'm always a glass half full type of person. I want to be positive, and that just means this delay is meaning they're going to take their time and make the best movie it can make.

0: Vintage Rolling Stones on the bone, Huey here. So last week, Metallica announced new tour dates for next year. Unfortunately, no Bay Area dates, but the closest one for us here out on the West Coast is when they play in San Diego. And lucky for you, we're doing a text contest for a chance to win a free trip to Southern California to see Metallica live in concert. But more importantly, it's in the Snake Pit. I've done the Snake Pit before. It's the best concert experience ever because Metallica, for these stadium shows, they play on a circular stage. So you're right there in the middle of that circle. So the guys at Metallica are playing up close right there in front of you, and they're walking around so you get to see everyone all night long. It's truly amazing, and this giveaway is incredible. You get two Snake Pit tickets to see Metallica live in concert next year, May 13th. You get round-trip airfare, a two-night hotel stay. The value of this prize is $3,000. So they get the Q Prime for providing that prize. So how do you win such an amazing experience? We have to text in a keyword that we give you. We have four keywords each weekday. You get a new keyword between the hours of 6 to 9 a.m., 9 a.m. to noon, 12 to 3 p.m., and 3 to 7 p.m. So right now, text the word through to 95819 THROUGH. Through to 95819. After you do that, you're in the running for a chance to win that trip. For more info, go to 1077thebone.com.
1: When your mind wanders, where does it go? Does it take you back to the ocean, where crashing waves called your name? Does it take you back to the forest, where you found yourself among the world's most majestic redwoods? Or does it take you back to

Classic Judas Priest on the bone, Huey checking in, and I found a story that says less than half of single Americans think they'll find the one. Lots of people are looking for love, but a new survey reveals that only 41% of singles are confident they'll ever find the one. Even respondents in relationships aren't so sure, as a fifth of them admit that they don't believe that their current partner is their one true love. But some people aren't giving up on the search, as a quarter of Americans still think there's someone out there who's truly right for them. So do you think you've met your soulmate? If not, do you believe there's one out there somewhere? I'm still looking for mine. I'm looking for a hot metal baddie. Let me know your thoughts on this whole situation. Text me 888-303-BONE.

There goes the greatest band in the world, and I can say that because they're my all-time favorite band, Green Day, on their hometown radio station, 107.7 The Bone, and Boulevard of Broken Dreams from their iconic American Idiot album, which last week celebrated its 22nd anniversary of being released. Man, I love that record so much. Huey here, and in case you missed the news, Billy Joe Armstrong is actually returning to his hometown of Rodeo for a performance with his covers band, The Cover-Ups. So this Saturday, September 26th, is the Rodeo Music and Art Market happening at Lefty Gomez Field in Rodeo from 11 a.m. to 5 p.m. It's free to enter. There will be a ton of different booths out there to check out, including flash tattoos, all kinds of things to eat and drink, vinyl, skateboards, art, fashion, and jewelry booths, a ton of handcrafted treasures, plus kids games and crafts, and of course, live music. My buddy Bobby Martinez will be DJing all day long, plus a ton of bands will be playing, and the headliners will be The Cover-Ups. And I'm so excited to share the news that I've been asked to introduce The Cover-Ups. Oh my God, I'm so nervous and happy at the same time. I'll be out there all day, so come join me in Rodeo. Check out Rodeo Music and Art Market on Instagram, at Rodeo Music and Art Market, for more info. Also, there will be an after party at Toots Tavern in Crockett featuring my dudes in Stay Out, Hellbound Pound, East Brothers, Pinoles, and Corrupted Morals. That will start at 6 p.m. I'll see you this weekend.

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I'll be honest, I gained a bunch of weight after my dad passed away earlier this year, so I'm going to the gym again, and I just realized I sit around way too much at home in my office, and I need to walk more, and I read how to boost the benefits of your daily walk. These small changes to your daily walk can help you get even more physical and mental benefits from that habit. Experts suggest walking in the morning or after meals, also increasing your pace or adding hills, maintaining good posture, and occasionally incorporating simple strength exercises, and walking with a friend, leaving your phone behind, changing your route, and practicing mindfulness can also make your walks more beneficial without requiring any major changes to your routine. So do you have a favorite route that you go on for your walk? What's the longest walk you've ever been on? Text me your stuff, 888-303-BONE.

0: 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It's your friendly neighborhood DJ Baby Huey, and later on today, I will be recording my weekly report with San Francisco 49ers offensive lineman Colton McKivitz. If you have any questions for Colton, please text me 888-303-BONE, and we will talk about the Niners' big win last Sunday, 35-13 over the Miami Dolphins, and then we will look ahead to next Sunday as the San Francisco 49ers will be home once again at Levi's Stadium taking on NFC West divisional rival the Arizona Cardinals. It all starts with a pregame show at noon, followed by kickoff at 1:05 p.m. Hear every play of every game in bone-crushing stereo on 107.7 The Bone, the Rock of the Bay.
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One of the many hit songs Motley Crue will be performing tonight when they, along with Tesla and Extreme, bring the return of the Carnival of Sins tour to Shoreline in Mountain View. 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I'm Baby Huey coming to you live from the Inside Speaker. Coming up next at the top of the hour is Lindsay Marie. She will have another keyword to give out that you'll need to text in to get in the running to win a trip to see Metallica from the Snake Pit in San Diego. Taking us there, it's Cheap Trick on the Bone.

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Dave Grohl's got a date tonight with all of Louisville. Did I say that right? Louisville? He's at Bourbon and Beyond, headlining with Foo Fighters, obviously. And you have to say Louisville right. If you mess it up, they know you're an outsider, and, well, I am. So I don't have to be convinced for a weekend of bourbon and rock music. Oh, we can do that here at home. It's the Rock of the Bay with Led Zeppelin on the bone.

0: And away we go with week three football starting tonight, or today, what have you. 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

1077 The Bone wants you to live it up in San Diego with Metallica. Yeah, they've got to stay at the Sphere this fall. But next year, they'll make their way to San Diego, and you'll be there in the snake pit with airfare, hotel, and all the bragging rights to go with it. What's the keyword? What's the keyword? Ah, the keyword is through. Like through the never. T-H-R-O-U-G-H to 95819. That's through to 95819. Good luck. 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

Green Bay or Atlanta GA? 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And week three begins. 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

Francis Bean Cobain just made a rare red carpet appearance out in the wild at the premiere of the deputy crime thriller she executively produced. Damn, does she look like her dad. I just can't get over it. See for yourself. The pictures are online. And Nirvana is on 107.7 The Bone.

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I prefer a little anarchy, a little chaos, now and then. 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
0: Now, let's get back into the music.

There she blows. We've got a nor'easter, a brewin' in New England. And it could, well, it's definitely already affecting how the ending of the season, regular season, will go for the Red Sox. Some AL wildcard implications because of the storm. Curious to see how that all shakes out.

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Yeah. What about San Diego? Got another chance at a free trip for two. To Party Crash the Snake Pit in San Diego with Metallica in the new year. Give you another keyword to hopefully make that happen for you. By six. Stand by. Rock on. 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